0: 112 on Wiley. I know y'all are 10-6 about to be after that other traffic. We've got a call reference to possibly under the influence driver trying to take off from hitting a mailbox at Wildwood Court in Ambassador Shores Drive, driving a red truck.
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1: Vehicle's been removed by P&L to go away. There's no power, so it's clear en route to that Briar with traffic.
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0: 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Is there anything hold?
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Ward 20. I've got a noise complaint in the area of Dave Coffee Road and Gregson Springs Road. Caller buzz. There's loud music being played. She hears it every night up until 2 in the morning. And dispatch, I'll be around. 10-4, route 2322.

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It's been vomiting for a few days now. Second page at 251.

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0: Bennington County, Maine 4, Warnsville Health, Twin Lake, PR.
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0: Twin Lake, PR, Grayson County, Maine 4, Roger, field, you're not emergency, female patient or semi coming from resident. Call for generalized weakness, vomiting times 4 days, patient's conscious, alert, oriented, vitals are normal. She's done 9 pissed average, 16 gauge, and all that AC, running KVO. Got blood pressure 98 over 49, pulse rate 82, regular radial size. She is 95% at 2 liters by cannula. She's been given 4 Zofran, got a blood sugar of 180. She is a type 2 diabetic. We're going to be there in about 3 minutes or so. Do you request any further?
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1: 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William 6 Victor 755. Should be a black Altima.
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0: 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She's 10-4, I got a hold for public service.
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1: 10-4, be advised, I'm also sending over a send report that needs to be taken on Wax Road.

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I've tried to make contact with the key holders, unable to get in touch with anybody. 1330.

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2: 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I'll be out at 210 Kelly Street, apartment C. 210 Kelly Street, apartment
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0: 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She's alert and oriented times 4. She's sinus on the monitor at a rate of 93. Blood pressure 138 over 87, 98% room air. 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
1: Squad 63, go ahead. 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
0: Squad 63 will be en route. 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
1: 4 9 3.4 at 1526.

Airborne, East Command Service, 702 Williams Thompson Byway, apartment 209209. Third party caller is by the 79 year of age female, has a history of breast cancer, is going through chemo. Stated that she had a self-distance Saturday and is now having trouble walking. She's going to go to the ER. 1531.

3 to dispatch. Med 3, you in? Do you have a call hold? We paged you for the call at the 702 Wisconsin Byway, that's it. We were in the hospital, no one made us aware of dispatch. Med 3, I made you aware of that transfer when you was going on scene. We're aware of the transfer. Is there a call holding emergent 911 call? That's 10-4. I'm sorry, our cat. It said you were available. I didn't realize you were inside the hospital. It is a 702 Byway, Parkland Manor, apartment 209. 7 year of age female, advising she's been sick since Saturday, and now she feels like she can't walk.

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0: Also, we'll take that traffic that just came out.
1: Email is trying to leave in a white utility truck with toolboxes in the back. That is drinking as well.

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It's going to be K105 parking lot. Car rushed in a white Chrysler van. She was feeling shaky, like she's going to pass out. She pulled over. Time now, 1650.

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0: 1575, Panetta Road, again, a child custody is the daughter about to drop his 1-year-old son off for his cousin's birthday party, and his ex-wife's family is refusing to return the child. They have a custody agreement in place, but at this time, the mother is not present.
1: Therefore.

dispatch 1208. Now we got a call from the other party. She advised that when Dad showed up to pick up his son, she advised him that he was no longer in the residence and left to go to his mother's house. As our advice, now the dad's refusing to leave, sitting in his car in the driveway. 1732.

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2: 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Apartment 401, 80 years age female, but she's got a bloody nose, been feeling weak. She had a headache, been having since this morning. Time now, 1819.

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0: Yeah, 10-4. 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

Benjamin 3, New York, Camden, Paris, 2505, Boeing, Thomas Valley, 505, Boeing, Thomas Valley, from the Grayson Manor. 73 of a female, about she fell. I believe she may need stitches. She hit the right side of her neck. It is controlled at this time. Time around 1835.

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